0: 103.5 WGRR, Cincinnati's greatest hits. One of a record five chart toppers from one album for the album Bad. That was the fourth of the bunch there from Michael Jackson, Man in the Mirror. Got Kaz Burnett on your Saturday evening. Glad to have you during this weekend. Thank you for joining us. 8:12 and some fun stuff this weekend. How about Oktoberfest at Germania Society rolling on throughout the weekend? So a lot of fun, and big shout out to the crew there listening to WGRR. So still stuff going on tonight and tomorrow. So yeah, actually it wraps up tonight. So tonight's the last night to check it out. So Germania Society Oktoberfest. On the way, we got your forecast and going to get warm, going to get humid. So get the cooling stuff and rolling on this weekend. It's the Cruising Classics weekend. Great driving songs and cartoons a couple times an hour. Now in this hour, we got a number one from Rolls Royce.
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4: 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Shots fired.
3: 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We rank
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4: 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We've got college hoops, spring training, and everything happening in the NFL.
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before summer fades into the rearview mirror, take one more ride. 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

103.5 WGRR, Cincinnati's greatest hits. Right along Little Red Corvette, the one and only Prince, his first top 10 hit from 1983. Part of our Cruising Classics weekend. Great driving songs, cartoons a couple of times an hour. Got Kaz Burdett on your Saturday evening. Glad to have you during this weekend. Thank you for joining us at 9:13. Some top new movies at the box office this weekend. Coyote versus Acme, The Dog Stars, and Buddy. Will any of those three have what it takes to dethrone the top moneymaker at the box office?

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